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This old house once knew my wife. This old house was a home and comfort as we fought the storms of life. This old house once rang with laughter. This old house heard men shout. Now she trembles in the darkness when the lightning was about.

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This old house was crying with laughter. 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

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Emperors have tried to destroy it. Philosophies have tried to stamp it out. Tyrants have tried to wash it from the face of this earth with the very blood of those who claimed it. Yet the name of Jesus still stands. And there shall be in that final day when every voice that has ever uttered a sound, every voice of Adam's race, shall proclaim in one great mighty chorus the name of Jesus. For every knee shall bow and every tongue shall confess that Jesus Christ is Lord. So you see, it was not mere chance that caused the angel one night long ago to say to

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For Jesus said, friends, I'm gonna leave you now. But just as sure as I'm leaving you, I'm coming back to receive you. And when he comes again, this corruptible is gonna put on incorruption. This mortal is gonna put on

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1: 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You ask this day our daily bread with ham, egg, and cheese. 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

Bombardero, abogado, ingeniero, maestro, supervisor, doctor, nurse, paciente, attendants, pilotos, steward, artista, radio announcer, director, producer, cameraman, tendera, waitress, hostess, manager.